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0: I'm Sammy Hagar, signing off. Love you. See you next week with another crazy-ass theme that has nothing to do with this one. The Red Rockers, see you next week. Woo!
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is the time to text the word SUN, that's S-U-N, to 888-751-2327. 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

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But it didn't matter. You crank your music without a care in the world. 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
1: There's a new Kool-Aid trend every summer, it seems like. This year, it's pineapple.
2: At least it's pineapple. 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
3: The
2: yeah.
3: photograph we have
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3: really looks
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1: Jason is howling.
3: Looks like Spider-Man.
4: No, it looks yeah. like...
2: yeah. 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
12: A Grand Traverse County jury will decide the fate of Stephen Kuhn. Kuhn is accused in the murder of Linda Mateer, a 41-year-old Traverse City area mother of five, who was found beaten in Hoosier Valley in April of 1989. The jury began deliberating Friday afternoon following closing arguments and jury instructions. Prosecutor Noel Muggenberg is asking the jury to find Kuhn guilty of second-degree murder, telling the panel the physical evidence ties Kuhn to Mateer's death. The defense said the investigation was full of gaps and that should leave any juror with reasonable doubt. Governor Gretchen Whitmer has formally asked President Donald Trump to approve a major disaster declaration for 37 counties following the severe storms, flooding, and tornadoes that struck the state in April. The request will be reviewed by FEMA, which will make a recommendation to the president. The final decision on whether or not to approve the disaster declaration rests with President Trump. The Northwestern Michigan Fair will move forward with plans to transition the fair into a youth fair in 2027, ending its direct relationship with MSU Extension. The Fair Board says the move is intended to expand participation opportunities by opening competition to all youth organizations across its 5-county service area. The 2026 Fair will operate as planned, with the transition to the new Youth Fair model taking effect next year. And this weekend is Michigan's 3-Free Weekend. June 13th and 14th, residents and visitors can fish without a license, ride state ORV trails without permits, and enter Michigan State Parks for free. 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

0: Park this weekend, winning 5-4 yesterday. Detroit welcomes the Twins to the D Tuesday for 3, first pitch 6:40. Traverse City Pittsbitters lost to Royal Oak 6-3 yesterday. They're back home for 2 with the Leprechauns starting tonight at 7:05. Game 4 of the Stanley Cup playoffs is tomorrow. The Las Vegas Golden Knights have a 2-1 lead in the best of 7 series. Puck drop is at 8 o'clock in Las Vegas. Game 3 of the NBA playoffs is tonight. The New York Knicks have a 2-0 lead over the San Antonio Spurs in the best of 7 series. Tip-off is at 8:30. Michigan Olympian Simone Biles is recovering from a yet-to-be-released medical condition. On Saturday, Biles shared an Instagram story with a photo of her arm covered with medical wristbands. On the photo, she wrote a message saying, "Almost dying wasn't on my bingo card earlier this week." Biles has won 41 World Championship and Olympic medals, is considered one of the greatest athletes of all time. Denny Hamlin went from the rear to first on Sunday, winning the Firekeepers Casino 400 at Michigan International Speedway. It was his second consecutive NASCAR Cup Series victory. Legendary St. Ignace coach Doreen Ingles is retiring from coaching varsity girls basketball after 27 years. Ingles' career includes 5 state championships, 9 finals appearances, and 542 wins. She also earned 3 Coach of the Year awards. Look for sun and clouds today, maybe a stray shower, high 86, a few clouds overnight tonight, low 63. I'm David Barr.
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4: 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More Bob and Tom. 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
5: Let's see if we got the satellite working here, and we do. Well, look at this new hairdo. There she is. It's the lovely Allie Breen in purple.
6: Is there a new hairdo? Yeah.
5: There's kind of a weird light. It looks like you're an avatar.
6: That's so funny. I got like this ring light to bring with me, and yeah, it only is showing on this blue hue. I think it broke in my bag.
5: Now, are you in Europe? London?
6: No, I'm in D.C. I actually had a show at this place called The Ned last night, and I'm leaving today.
5: Oh, you're heading to London today, is that right?
6: No, I don't go to London till the 23rd.
5: Oh, well, she's such a traveler, I never know. Allie Breen is a comedian, a world traveler, and she is also the host of the show we call Sexy Time. And we try to help your love troubles. We have a lot of experience in this room.
7: Oh, yes.
6: Oh, yeah.
7: Nothing but trouble.
5: And we'll see how we do. Allie, let's get right to the letters. What have you got for us?
6: Dear Allie, I just started going to the gym and biking because it's nice weather, and my girlfriend is acting like that is suspicious. I invite her to go with me, but she says I'm only doing that because I know she's not going to want to go. Am I dating a crazy person?
5: Yes. Get out. No.
7: The answer, unfortunately, really is yes.
5: She's not the one for you.
7: You do not need that for the rest of your life.
8: No.
6: Yeah. Also, if she went with him, I don't even know what would change. He's still...
5: The size of her ass.
7: That often...
6: is the cause of the...
5: I'm just saying. Diet and exercise wouldn't help you there, Hefty.
7: Yeah, this isn't for you.
8: Why are you assuming she's a Hefty?
5: Well, just so I can tell.

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2: A Grand Traverse County jury will decide the fate of Stephen Kuhn. Kuhn is accused in the murder of Linda Mateer, a 41-year-old Traverse City area mother of five, who was found beaten in Hoosier Valley in April of 1989. The jury began deliberating Friday afternoon following closing arguments and jury instructions. Prosecutor Noel Muggenberg is asking the jury to find Kuhn guilty of second-degree murder, telling the panel the physical evidence ties Kuhn to Mateer's death. The defense said the investigation was full of gaps, and that should leave any juror with reasonable doubt. Michigan state lawmakers have decided to address how businesses in Michigan deal with the loss of the penny. State Senator Jeff Irwin has proposed legislation requiring retailers to round down cash transactions. Irwin said his bill is pro-consumer, but would also give retailers certainty when it comes to taxes and set a clear standard about what is owed at the register. The Northwestern Michigan Fair will move forward with plans to transition the fair into a youth fair in 2027, ending its direct relationship with MSU Extension. The Fair Board says the move is intended to expand participation opportunities by opening competition to all youth organizations across its five-county service area. The 2026 Fair will operate as planned, with the transition to the new youth fair model taking effect next year. And this weekend, residents and visitors can fish without a license, ride state ORV trails without permits, and enter Michigan State Parks for free. It's all part of the state's three free weekends. Sports is next.
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2: The Tigers took 2 out of 3 from the Mariners at Comerica Park this weekend, winning 5-4 yesterday. Detroit welcomes the Twins to the D Tuesday for 3, first pitch 6:40. Traverse City Pittsbitters lost to Royal Oak 6-3 yesterday. They're back home for 2 with the Leprechauns starting tonight at 7:05. Game 4 of the Stanley Cup playoffs is tomorrow. The Las Vegas Golden Knights have a 2-1 lead in the best of 7 series. Puck drop is at 8 o'clock in Las Vegas. Game 3 of the NBA playoffs is tonight. The New York Knicks have a 2-0 lead over the San Antonio Spurs in the best of 7 series. Tip-off is at 8:30. Michigan Olympian Simone Biles is recovering from a yet-to-be-released medical condition. On Saturday, Biles shared an Instagram story with a photo of her arm covered with medical wristbands. On the photo, she wrote a message saying, "Almost dying wasn't on my bingo card earlier this week." Biles has won 41 World Championship and Olympic medals. He is considered one of the greatest athletes of all time. Denny Hamlin went from the rear to first on Sunday, winning the Firekeepers Casino 400 at Michigan International Speedway. It was his second consecutive NASCAR Cup Series victory. Legendary St. Ignace coach Doreen Ingles is retiring from coaching varsity girls basketball after 27 years. Ingles' career includes 5 state championships, 9 finals appearances, and 542 wins. She also earned 3 Coach of the Year awards. Look for sun and clouds today. Maybe a stray shower, high 86. A few clouds overnight tonight, low 63. I'm David Barr.
4: If you missed something yesterday, maybe you'll hear it now. 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
5: Doing great. Everybody's doing such great work around here lately.
6: Oh, yeah.
5: Congratulations to all of you for being wonderful at what you do. And well, I happen to notice in the green room 2 important things.
6: Oh.
5: Bringing me a lot of joy today, of course.
6: Yes, sir.
5: My new stirring sticks.
6: I love them. I just took a couple to hold.
7: Exactly. They're great.
5: The Bob and Tom logoed stirring sticks. And these are really stirring paddles.
8: Yes, they are.
5: They're about, I'd say, I don't know, 6 inches in length with a sort of just
8: six?
5: Under.
8: Six? I thought that was 12 inches.
5: I told you everyone's doing great work here. And a little round paddle thing at the end.
8: Yeah.
5: And our logo. Oh, these are wonderful. But also,

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Oh, you gotta believe we're on the eve of construction. We're not moving, and I'm

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7: A Grand Traverse County jury will decide the fate of Stephen Kuhn. Kuhn is accused in the murder of Linda Mateer, a 41-year-old Traverse City area mother of five, who was found beaten in Hoosier Valley in April of 1989. The jury began deliberating Friday afternoon following closing arguments and jury instructions. Prosecutor Noel Muggenberg is asking the jury to find Kuhn guilty of second-degree murder, telling the panel the physical evidence ties Kuhn to Mateer's death. The defense said the investigation was full of gaps, and that should leave any juror with reasonable doubt. Governor Gretchen Whitmer has formally asked President Donald Trump to approve a major disaster declaration for 37 counties following the severe storms, flooding, and tornadoes that struck the state in April. The request will be reviewed by FEMA, which will make a recommendation to the president. The final decision on whether or not to approve the disaster declaration rests with President Trump. The Northwestern Michigan Fair will move forward with plans to transition the fair into a youth fair in 2027, ending its direct relationship with MSU Extension. The Fair Board says the move is intended to expand participation opportunities by opening competition to all youth organizations across its five-county service area. The 2026 Fair will operate as planned, with the transition to the new youth fair model taking effect next year. And this weekend is Michigan's three-free weekend, June 13th and 14th. Residents and visitors can fish without a license, ride state ORV trails without permits, and enter Michigan State parks for free. Sports next.
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2: The Tigers took 2 out of 3 from the Mariners at Comerica Park this weekend, winning 5-4 yesterday. Detroit welcomes the Twins to the D Tuesday for 3, first pitch 6:40. Traverse City Pittsbitters lost to Royal Oak 6-3 yesterday. They're back home for 2 with the Leprechauns starting tonight at 7:05. Game 4 of the Stanley Cup playoffs is tomorrow. The Las Vegas Golden Knights have a 2-1 lead in the best of 7 series. Puck drop is at 8 o'clock in Las Vegas. Game 3 of the NBA playoffs is tonight. The New York Knicks have a 2-0 lead over the San Antonio Spurs in the best-of-7 series. Denny Hamlin went from the rear to first on Sunday, winning the Firekeepers Casino 400. Legendary St. Ignace coach Doreen Ingles is retiring from coaching varsity girls basketball after 27 years. And the World Cup gets underway this week. Clouds and sun today, maybe a stray shower. Look for a high of 86. Cloudy, a few showers overnight, low 63. Showers and thunderstorms again on Tuesday, high 75. I'm David Barr.
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1: It's the Bob and Tom Show. Wherever you go, whatever you do, always be a good sport, Christie.
5: In Japan's biggest bank heist ever, two masked men seized cash worth over $5.4 million Saturday as it was unloaded from an armored car sitting outside of, I'm going to have to spell this for you, the FUKUTOKU bank branch. The Fukutuku bank branch. He beeped me.
2: No. It's Fukuto, I believe.
6: It's F-U-K...
2: Yeah.
6: Wait a minute. F-U-K-U-T-O-K-U. That's the Fukutuku.
2: Thank you.
6: Listen to me.
2: All right.
6: Get a pencil.
2: F-U-K...
6: Write this down, Einstein.
7: Okay.
2: Yeah.
6: F-U-K...
2: Got that.
6: U-T-O...
2: U-T-O...
6: K-U. That would be Fukutoku. Now, I understand the police are taking every precaution against another heist, and they're staking out the Fukutoku sister branch.
2: Twice. I'm sorry. You can't do that.
6: I am trying to pronounce this. If you would just give me a break.
2: I'm sorry.
7: For a written transcript of today's show, send $2 to Merkle
6: Japanese
7: Press.
6: The Japanese have named this city, I am sorry.
5: It's a bank.
2: You cannot...
6: Well, police are staking out the Fukutuku sister branch, which is known as... and the horse you rode in on, Bank and Trust.
2: Morning, Bob and Tom Show.
8: Hello, this honorable Bob and Tom Show.
2: Yes. Well, that's so honorable now, yes.
8: Yes, calling from Fukuto Bank, calling to say bank robbers on a big spree.
2: Are they?
6: Really?
8: Yeah, they robbed some other banks, too.
2: Oh, they
6: what,
2: did.
6: What other banks did they rob?
8: They robbed the Shove It Up Your Bank. had a hot tip that this afternoon they may be robbing the Eat and Die Bank. Possibly tomorrow to go yourself.
2: Really? Quite the spree, huh?
8: Oh, yeah, we're very worried about it.
6: So the correct pronunciation is...
8: Foo!
5: Foo!
8: No pho.
7: See, yeah, if you start off with pho, you are...
5: That's an O. That's
7: are.
5: A long O. It should be...
8: Foo!
5: Foo! Oh.
8: How many times have I told you not to say that?
5: It just slips
2: Christy,
5: out.
2: Christy, stop. Christy, go get drink some coffee.
7: Howdy now.
5: It's Fukutuku.
2: Hello.
6: Yeah, who's this?
8: Hi.
6: Is this Marty, the boss?
8: Hey, you know, last night I had a terrible dream.
6: What happened?
8: I dreamt that Tom Griswold went up to a very, very tall building and was going to jump out

0: bunch of places.
1: They have these in Chicago.
0: Looks like a big, it looks like a 16-leg spider. You put it on top of your head. It scratches
1: you. We used to have one in here. You don't remember that?
0: Where you itch.
1: Oh, man.
0: Well, I would imagine with you, it'd,
1: it'd hurt.
0: It'd be a little bit more abrasive.
2: A little direct skin touch.
0: Oskay probably would very much enjoy. Never mind.
2: And something important happened yesterday. Am I getting it right?
0: Important with a capital I?
3: Historic.
2: Yesterday was National VHS Day.
1: Oh, God.
0: I should have known.
2: Ace sent me a text so that I'd be aware of it.
3: I saw two stories on National News.
2: Oh, no, yeah. Actually, we have one coming up today.
1: We do have one. A VHS story for Ace.
2: The VHS. I don't know what kind of a comeback it's making, but we'll find out.
0: Thank God. We know about that.
2: But we do have an interesting VHS story in the news. So that's
1: all. We were watching Seinfeld yesterday, and it is funny to see all the VHS tapes. You know, he was at a video store. I mean, it takes you back.
2: Yeah. Yeah. Well, we have that coming up, as well as news from a number of realms, including the world of the NFL. A couple of interesting stories going on in the NFL. And ladies, in case you were waiting for this one, Cosmopolitan has weighed in on what to do if your partner's male member is too large. We'll find out.
1: Oh, boy, I can't wait.
2: What their suggestions are.
3: Talk to some of my exes.
2: Okay.
0: Thank you, Jeff.
2: Right now, Christy, how'd you get to work today?
1: I got to work today in my beautiful Tucson hybrid. Yes, from Hyundai. This is the week that the FIFA World Cup kicks off, and while the world watches, Hyundai has its eyes on the next generation of talent, the future stars who are already turning heads at the age of just 14. Because Next doesn't wait for an invitation. Neither does Hyundai. Hyundai's always moved the future within reach. They did it when they made advanced safety standard on every vehicle and engineered EVs with ultra-fast charging capability. And they're still doing it every day. Because the future isn't some far-off concept. Nope, it's already here. Next starts now. Hyundai, an official partner of FIFA.
2: Thank you very much. Now, we'll be back in action here in just a few minutes. And I also want to urge you to pay close attention, because we have a news survey about canceling plans and how to get out of things, which we all want to do.
0: Oh, yeah.
1: Yes.
2: You see that wedding invitation? Oh, boy. What can I possibly come up with to get out of that? We have a whole story about that. We are in the O'Reilly Auto Parts studios. This is the Bob and Tom Show.
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1: 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Here's David Barr.
2: A Grand Traverse County jury will decide the fate of Stephen Kuhn. Kuhn is accused in the murder of Linda Mateer, a 41-year-old Traverse City area mother of five, who was found beaten in Hoosier Valley in April of 1989. The jury began deliberating Friday afternoon following closing arguments and jury instructions. Prosecutor Noel Muggenberg is asking the jury to find Kuhn guilty of second-degree murder, telling the panel the physical evidence ties Kuhn to Mateer's death. The defense said the investigation was full of gaps, and that should leave any juror with reasonable doubt. Michigan state lawmakers have decided to address how businesses in Michigan deal with the loss of the penny. State Senator Jeff Irwin has proposed legislation requiring retailers to round down cash transactions. Irwin said his bill is pro-consumer, but would also give retailers certainty when it comes to taxes and set a clear standard about what is owed at the register. The Northwestern Michigan Fair will move forward with plans to transition the fair into a youth fair in 2027, ending its direct relationship with MSU Extension. The Fair Board says the move is intended to expand participation opportunities by opening competition to all youth organizations across its five-county service area. The 2026 Fair will operate as planned, with the transition to the new youth fair model taking effect next year. And this weekend, residents and visitors can fish without a license, ride state ORV trails without permits, and enter Michigan State Parks for free. It's all part of the state's three free weekends. Sports is next.
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2: The Tigers took 2 out of 3 from the Mariners at Comerica Park this weekend, winning 5-4 yesterday. Detroit welcomes the Twins to the D Tuesday for 3, first pitch 6:40. Traverse City Pittsbitters lost to Royal Oak 6-3 yesterday. They're back home for 2 with the Leprechauns starting tonight at 7:05. Game 4 of the Stanley Cup playoffs is tomorrow. The Las Vegas Golden Knights have a 2-1 lead in the best-of-7 series. Puck drop is at 8 o'clock in Las Vegas. Game 3 of the NBA playoffs is tonight. The New York Knicks have a 2-0 lead over the San Antonio Spurs in the best-of-7 series. Tip-off is at 8:30. Michigan Olympian Simone Biles is recovering from a yet-to-be-released medical condition. On Saturday, Biles shared an Instagram story with a photo of her arm covered with medical wristbands. On the photo, she wrote a message saying, "Almost dying wasn't on my bingo card earlier this week." Biles has won 41 world championship and Olympic medals, is considered one of the greatest athletes of all time. Denny Hamlin went from the rear to first on Sunday, winning the Firekeepers Casino 400 at Michigan International Speedway. It was his second consecutive NASCAR Cup Series victory. Legendary St. Ignace coach Doreen Ingles is retiring from coaching varsity girls basketball after 27 years. Ingles' career includes 5 state championships, 9 finals appearances, and 542 wins. She also earned 3 Coach of the Year awards. Look for sun and clouds today, maybe a stray shower, high 86, a few clouds overnight, tonight low 63. I'm David Barr.
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5: Hi.
1: There's Jeff Oske.
6: Yes.
1: There's Ace Cosby.
6: Howdy.
1: I'm Chick. Hello, Tom.
7: And for those of you that missed it, yesterday was VHS Day.
6: Yeah.
7: Officially, they've got a day for everything now.
5: Yeah.
7: In celebration of the VHS, and Ace, I know you have dozens, if not hundreds, of old VHS tapes lying around.
6: You know, my first VCR cost me more than my first car.
7: Wow.
5: Man, I believe that.
7: Hard to believe. You can get one now for, $30 at a pawn shop?
6: Yeah.
7: Yesterday,
8: 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Would rent a movie and the VCR, and the VCR looked like it was an old suitcase.
5: Oh, yeah.
8: And you would, we would rent the VCR for the night to watch movies.
1: We recorded our senior speeches on a reel-to-reel

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0: A Grand Traverse County jury will decide the fate of Stephen Kuhn. Kuhn is accused in the murder of Linda Mateer, a 41-year-old Traverse City area mother of five, who was found beaten in Hoosier Valley in April of 1989. The jury began deliberating Friday afternoon following closing arguments and jury instructions. Prosecutor Noel Muggenberg is asking the jury to find Kuhn guilty of second-degree murder, telling the panel the physical evidence ties Kuhn to Mateer's death. The defense said the investigation was full of gaps, and that should leave any juror with reasonable doubt. Governor Gretchen Whitmer has formally asked President Donald Trump to approve a major disaster declaration for 37 counties following the severe storms, flooding, and tornadoes that struck the state in April. The request will be reviewed by FEMA, which will make a recommendation to the president. The final decision on whether or not to approve the disaster declaration rests with President Trump. The Northwestern Michigan Fair will move forward with plans to transition the fair into a youth fair in 2027, ending its direct relationship with MSU Extension. The Fair Board says the move is intended to expand participation opportunities by opening competition to all youth organizations across its five-county service area. The 2026 Fair will operate as planned, with the transition to the new youth fair model taking effect next year. And this weekend is Michigan's Three Free Weekend. June 13th and 14th, residents and visitors can fish without a license, ride state ORV trails without permits, and enter Michigan State Parks for free. 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
0: The Tigers took 2 out of 3 from the Mariners at Comerica Park this weekend, winning 5-4 yesterday. Detroit welcomes the Twins to the D Tuesday for 3, first pitch 6:40. Traverse City Pittsbitters lost to Royal Oak 6-3 yesterday. They're back home for 2 with the Leprechauns starting tonight at 7:05. Game 4 of the Stanley Cup playoffs is tomorrow. The Las Vegas Golden Knights have a 2-1 lead in the best of 7 series. Puck drop is at 8 o'clock in Las Vegas. Game 3 of the NBA playoffs is tonight. The New York Knicks have a 2-0 lead over the San Antonio Spurs in the best-of-seven series. Tip-off is at 8:30. Michigan Olympian Simone Biles is recovering from a yet-to-be-released medical condition. On Saturday, Biles shared an Instagram story with a photo of her

0: would be at home, he would still have coat and tie.
1: Now, what was that?
2: At home, relaxing.
0: Yeah.
1: What was that process, Tom? Would he wheel himself into the shower?
0: Oh, God. And, no, my father had had, polio. He could lumber around, thank
1: so
0: you.
1: He
0: did a nice job for himself.
2: So he's sitting there watching the Browns on a Sunday afternoon, and he's wearing a coat and tie.
0: He'd probably take the tie off.
2: Oh.
0: Or loosen it at least. Just a more of a formal... More of a formal universe.
1: Did you ever get this? Hey, Tom, Dad wants to talk to you. And you had to go into the study, and he's sitting at the desk. Thanks for coming in, son.
0: It wasn't that formal. He was a very nice man. Coming up.
1: That's nice.
0: We have
1: That's what a Stockholm survivor would say.
0: NBA action. And we have how to cancel your plans. Because we all love canceling stuff. The stats are pretty amazing.
1: My favorite thing.
0: We'll find out about the cure for ring around the collar and ring around the tub. Has that gone away too?
1: There was a tub ring.
0: That dirty ring. We are in the O'Reilly Auto Parts studios. This is the Bob and Tom Show.
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0: David Barr.
1: A Grand Traverse County jury will decide the fate of Stephen Kuhn. Kuhn is accused in the murder of Linda Mateer, a 41-year-old Traverse City area mother of five, who was found beaten in Hoosier Valley in April of 1989. The jury began deliberating Friday afternoon following closing arguments and jury instructions. Prosecutor Noel Muggenberg is asking the jury to find Kuhn guilty of second-degree murder, telling the panel the physical evidence ties Kuhn to Mateer's death. The defense said the investigation was full of gaps, and that should leave any juror with reasonable doubt. Michigan state lawmakers have decided to address how businesses in Michigan deal with the loss of the penny. State Senator Jeff Irwin has proposed legislation requiring retailers to round down cash transactions. Irwin said his bill is pro-consumer, but would also give retailers certainty when it comes to taxes and set a clear standard about what is owed at the register. The Northwestern Michigan Fair will move forward with plans to transition the fair into a youth fair in 2027, ending its direct relationship with MSU Extension. The Fair Board says the move is intended to expand participation opportunities by opening competition to all youth organizations across its five-county service area. The 2026 fair will operate as planned, with the transition to the new youth fair model taking effect next year. And this weekend, residents and visitors can fish without a license, ride state ORV trails without permits, and enter Michigan State Parks for free. It's all part of the state's three free weekends. Sports is next.
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1: The Tigers took 2 out of 3 from the Mariners at Comerica Park this weekend, winning 5-4 yesterday. Detroit welcomes the Twins to the D Tuesday for 3, first pitch 6:40. Traverse City Pittsbitters lost to Royal Oak 6-3 yesterday. They're back home for 2 with the Leprechauns starting tonight at 7:05. Game 4 of the Stanley Cup playoffs is tomorrow. The Las Vegas Golden Knights have a 2-1 lead in the best of 7 series. Puck drop is at 8 o'clock in Las Vegas. Game 3 of the NBA playoffs is tonight. The New York Knicks have a 2-0 lead over the San Antonio Spurs in the best-of-7 series. Denny Hamlin went from the rear to first on Sunday, winning the Firekeepers Casino 400. Legendary St. Ignace coach Doreen Ingles is retiring from coaching varsity girls basketball after 27 years. And the World Cup gets underway this week. Clouds and sun today, maybe a stray shower. Look for a high of 86. Cloudy, a few showers overnight, low 63. Showers and thunderstorms again on Tuesday, high 75. I'm David Barr.
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0: Welcome back to the Bob and Tom Show in the O'Reilly Auto Parts Studios. Christy Lee at the news desk.
4: Hello, Chick.
0: Hello. There's Jeff Oskey.
5: Mr. McGee.
0: Thank you. There's Ace Cosby.
6: Hello.
0: Hello, hello. And Pat Godwin still at home recovering from his rotator cuff surgery. And Josh Arnold having a colonoscopy today.
7: Yeah, well, it's very important. Talk to your medical professionals about when you should get one of those, everybody. Very, very important.
0: Sir.
7: We were talking about a ring around the collar and whether or not it's been eradicated.
4: we tackled the
7: I know they had polio kind of under control there for a while.
0: I say we whipped ring around the collar in our lifetime.
7: But I'd gotten confused between the Calgon commercial and the Whisk commercial, but I just did a little homework here.
0: Did you check what we had already told you?
7: Well, I wanted
0: because
7: to...
0: Because you didn't believe us?
7: No, you were correct.
0: Yeah.
7: No, I just remember those are... They say those commercials were among the most aired of any commercial. And the so-called ancient Chinese secret was the Calgon... And the secret was Calgon is a water softener. And that was the so-called... Remember, he'd go, ancient Chinese secret, huh?
0: Calgon is an additive for your water
4: softener. It was a lot of things.
7: Yeah. Huh. Laundry additive to folks that have hard water. I didn't know that.
0: I think I was in my mid-20s before I had a water softener.
4: Oh.
0: Maybe 30s.
4: Fortunately, I always
7: Did you have well water as a kid?
0: No, it was City Water.

0: Also, I think a story I think you'll like. I know one of your favorite shows in England is about a little repair shop kind of thing.
1: It's called The Repair Shop.
0: Yeah. We got repair cafes in the news coming up.
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2: You're close.
0: You are pretty close.
2: Yeah.
0: Right now, I want to talk to you a little bit about weight loss. 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
1: 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Here's David Barr.
3: A Grand Traverse County jury will decide the fate of Stephen Kuhn. Kuhn is accused in the murder of Linda Mateer, a 41-year-old Traverse City area mother of five, who was found beaten in Hoosier Valley in April of 1989. The jury began deliberating Friday afternoon following closing arguments and jury instructions. Prosecutor Noel Muggenberg is asking the jury to find Kuhn guilty of second-degree murder, telling the panel the physical evidence ties Kuhn to Mateer's death. The defense said the investigation was full of gaps, and that should leave any juror with reasonable

0: out. Governor Gretchen Whitmer has formally asked President Donald Trump to approve a major disaster declaration for 37 counties following the severe storms, flooding, and tornadoes that struck the state in April. The request will be reviewed by FEMA, which will make a recommendation to the president. The final decision on whether or not to approve the disaster declaration rests with President Trump. The Northwestern Michigan Fair will move forward with plans to transition the fair into a youth fair in 2027, ending its direct relationship with MSU Extension. The fair board says the move is intended to expand participation opportunities by opening competition to all youth organizations across its five-county service area. The 2026 fair will operate as planned, with the transition to the new youth fair model taking effect next year. And this weekend is Michigan's Three Free Weekend. June 13th and 14th, residents and visitors can fish without a license, ride state ORV trails without permits, and enter Michigan State parks for free. Sports next.
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0: The Tigers took 2 out of 3 from the Mariners at Comerica Park this weekend, winning 5-4 yesterday. Detroit welcomes the Twins to the D Tuesday for 3, first pitch 6:40. Traverse City Pit Spitters lost to Royal Oak 6-3 yesterday. They're back home for 2 with the Leprechauns starting tonight at 7:05. Game 4 of the Stanley Cup playoffs is tomorrow. The Las Vegas Golden Knights have a 2-1 lead in the best of 7 series. Puck drop is at 8 o'clock in Las Vegas. Game 3 of the NBA playoffs is tonight. The New York Knicks have a 2-0 lead over the San Antonio Spurs in the best of 7 series. Tip-off is at 8:30. Michigan Olympian Simone Biles is recovering from a yet-to-be-released medical condition. On Saturday, Biles shared an Instagram story with a photo of her arm covered with medical wristbands. On the photo, she wrote a message saying, "Almost dying wasn't on my bingo card earlier this week." Biles has won 41 world championship and Olympic medals. He is considered one of the greatest athletes of all time. Denny Hamlin went from the rear to first on Sunday, winning the Firekeepers Casino 400 at Michigan International Speedway. It was his second consecutive NASCAR Cup Series victory. Legendary St. Ignace coach Doreen Ingles is retiring from coaching varsity girls basketball after 27 years. Ingles' career includes 5 state championships, 9 finals appearances, and 542 wins. She also earned 3 Coach of the Year awards. Look for sun and clouds today, maybe a stray shower, high 86, a few clouds overnight tonight, low 63. I'm David Barr.
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6: Hello.
3: There's Ace Cosby.
7: Howdy.
3: Pat Godwin at home nursing his surgically rebuilt shoulder, right shoulder. And Josh Arnold having his colon looked at up close in person.
4: They're going
3: You're
4: deep.
3: Looking live.
4: They're going deep. Colonoscopy. Very important. Talk to a medical professional about the importance of getting your colonoscopy, et cetera, et cetera. Ladies, you have many other tests and
5: yes,
4: that one, too.
5: Yes, we do. Yes, we do.
4: Now, ladies, if your physician wants to check your prostate, you might want to get a new doctor. That's all I'm saying. Right now, we're going to head over that way to the sports desk with Chick McGee. What have you got over there?
3: Oh, Tom, police have canceled the NBA Finals watch party out in front of Madison Square Garden tonight for the Knicks-Spurs. Knicks hold a 2-0 lead and the best of 7. It's part of their enhanced security measures for tonight's game. President Donald Trump will be attending that game. He's a longtime Knicks fan who confirmed on Friday that he would attend his very first, the first NBA Finals game in New York since 1999. Part of the problem from Trump's visit was the cancellation of that watch party, and they're going to heighten security, and they're telling fans to arrive 2 hours early and also bring as little as you can into the arena. And if you don't, if you want to try to bring something into, just be advised, they will take it.
4: No bags of any kind.
3: No bags of any kind. Not even the see-through bags.
5: Wow.
3: I call them the naughty bags.
5: What are those see-through influencer girls going to do if they can't put their lips?

0: amazing at it.
1: Good for her.
0: She schooled everybody that night.
2: Wow. Those guys that flip up the
0: she passes 90 mile an hour player.
1: Yeah.
0: I hate it.
2: Never used her goalie. Just banging shots away.
0: Well, that's her.
3: Congratulations. Coming up, we have booze in the news.
2: Booze in the news.
3: We got emo.
2: Well, don't snooze. Booze in the news.
3: Emo news. Emu news.
1: Emu, not emo.
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3: Cosmopolitan Magazine has done an investigation of what to do if your boyfriend's accoutrements are excessively large and how to take that in, ladies.
2: Is that right?
3: Gents, whatever you're into. It's okay with me. It's Best Friends Day today. National Best Friends Day.
2: That's why I was in Ohio, visiting my best friend.
3: There you go.
2: I was
1: early. That was nice.
3: So we'll find out what that means.
2: Bastard.
3: And apparently this was sanctioned by the United States Congress. I didn't know they had that kind of time. We are in the O'Reilly Auto Parts Studios. 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
8: A Grand Traverse County jury will decide the fate of Stephen Kuhn. Kuhn is accused in the murder of Linda Mateer, a 40-

0: 41-year-old Traverse City area mother of five who was found beaten in Hoosier Valley in April of 1989. The jury began deliberating Friday afternoon following closing arguments and jury instructions. Prosecutor Noelle Muggenberg is asking the jury to find Kuhn guilty of second-degree murder, telling the panel the physical evidence ties Kuhn to Mateer's death. The defense said the investigation was full of gaps and that should leave any juror with reasonable doubt. Michigan state lawmakers have decided to address how businesses in Michigan deal with the loss of the penny. State Senator Jeff Irwin has proposed legislation requiring retailers to round down cash transactions. Irwin said his bill is pro-consumer, but would also give retailers certainty when it comes to taxes and set a clear standard about what is owed at the register. The Northwestern Michigan Fair will move forward with plans to transition the fair into a youth fair in 2027, ending its direct relationship with MSU Extension. The fair board says the move is intended to expand participation opportunities by opening competition to all youth organizations across its five-county service area. The 2026 fair will operate as planned, with the transition to the new youth fair model taking effect next year. And this weekend, residents and visitors can fish without a license, ride state ORV trails without permits, and enter Michigan state parks for free. It's all part of the state's three free weekends. Sports is next.
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0: The Tigers took 2 out of 3 from the Mariners at Comerica Park this weekend, winning 5-4 yesterday. Detroit welcomes the Twins to the D Tuesday for 3. First pitch, 6:40. Traverse City Pittsburghers lost to Royal Oaks 6-3 yesterday. They're back home for 2 with the Leprechauns starting tonight at 7:05. Game 4 of the Stanley Cup playoffs is tomorrow. The Las Vegas Golden Knights have a 2-1 lead in the best-of-7 series. Puck drop is at 8 o'clock in Las Vegas. Game 3 of the NBA playoffs is tonight. The New York Knicks have a 2-0 lead over the San Antonio Spurs in the best-of-7 series. Tip-off is at 8:30. Michigan Olympian Simone Biles is recovering from a yet-to-be-released medical condition. On Saturday, Biles shared an Instagram story with a photo of her arm covered with medical wristbands. On the photo, she wrote a message saying, "Almost dying wasn't on my bingo card earlier this week." Biles has won 41 world championship and Olympic medals. He is considered one of the greatest athletes of all time. Denny Hamlin went from the rear to first on Sunday, winning the Firekeepers Casino 400 at Michigan International Speedway. It was his second consecutive NASCAR Cup Series victory. Legendary St. Ignace coach Doreen Ingles is retiring from coaching varsity girls basketball after 27 years. Ingles' career includes 5 state championships, 9 finals appearances, and 542 wins. She also earned 3 Coach of the Year awards. Look for sun and clouds today, maybe a stray shower, high 86, a few clouds overnight, tonight low 63. I'm David Barr.
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4: Hello.
3: There's Jeff Oskey.
5: Hi, Chick.
3: He's over there at the sidekick, Jess. Hello. Jess? Jess? There's Ace Cosby.
6: Hey, Chick.
3: I'm Chick McGee, and Pat Godwin on the disabled list with a shoulder, and Josh Arnold having a procedure this morning.
7: Colonoscopy.
3: Yes.
7: Now, Patty G is visible, however, today. If you watch his Dry Bar comedy special, it's finally been released more than a year after it was filmed.
4: It's called Identity Crisis.
7: Okay. I didn't know that. Mm-hmm. And it's out there now. I haven't seen it yet. I just texted with Pat, and he said, yes, it's out there. It's up and running. Go to Dry Bar Comedy,
4: All right.
7: You can watch a little bit of Pat doing some great stuff live. And it's very clean, in case you were concerned.
4: So it's family-friendly.
7: Okay, very, very friendly. You can have a family and watch it with them at the same time. That's how friendly it is.
3: Yes, you can.
7: Have we concluded our sports broadcast?
3: Well, I thought maybe the baseball, I don't know if you got you, Christy, you remember this or not, Tom, too. We had our picture taken and put on a baseball card.
4: Oh, many years ago.
3: Yeah. Mm-hmm. And as you can see by this picture, you guys let me have the picture with my bad mustache.
4: Oh, boy.
3: Good.
7: Wow.
3: God. I look
4: wow.
3: like...
4: Wow.

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2: 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Here's David Barr.
6: A Grand Traverse County jury will decide the fate of Stephen Kuhn. Kuhn is accused in the murder of Linda Mateer, a 41-year-old Traverse City area mother of five, who was found beaten in Hoosier Valley in April of 1989. The jury began deliberating Friday afternoon following closing arguments and jury instructions. Prosecutor Noelle Muggenberg is asking the jury to find Kuhn guilty of second-degree murder, telling the panel the physical evidence ties Kuhn to Mateer's death. The defense said the investigation was full of gaps, and that should leave any juror with reasonable doubt. Governor Gretchen Whitmer has formally asked President Donald Trump to approve a major disaster declaration for 37 counties following the severe storms, flooding, and tornadoes that struck the state in April. The request will be reviewed by FEMA, which will make a recommendation to the president. The final decision on whether or not to approve the disaster declaration rests with President Trump. The Northwestern Michigan Fair will move forward with plans to transition the fair into a youth fair in 2027, ending its direct relationship with MSU Extension. The Fair Board says the move is intended to expand participation opportunities by opening competition to all youth organizations across its five-county service area. The 2026 Fair will operate as planned, with the transition to the new youth fair model taking effect next year. And this weekend is Michigan's Three Free Weekend. June 13th and 14th, residents and visitors can fish without a license, ride state ORV trails without permits, and enter Michigan State Parks for free. Sports next.
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2: The Tigers took 2 out of 3 from the Mariners at Comerica Park this weekend, winning 5-4 yesterday. Detroit welcomes the Twins to the D Tuesday for 3, first pitch 6:40. Traverse City Pittsbitters lost to Royal Oak 6-3 yesterday. They're back home for 2 with the Leprechauns starting tonight at 7:05. Game 4 of the Stanley Cup playoffs is tomorrow. The Las Vegas Golden Knights have a 2-1 lead in the best of 7 series. Puck drop is at 8 o'clock in Las Vegas. Game 3 of the NBA playoffs is tonight. The New York Knicks have a 2-0 lead over the San Antonio Spurs in the best of 7 series. Denny Hamlin went from the rear to first on Sunday, winning the Firekeepers Casino 400. Legendary St. Ignace coach Doreen Ingles is retiring from coaching varsity girls basketball after 27 years. And the World Cup gets underway this week. Clouds and sun today, maybe a stray shower. Look for a high of 86. Cloudy, a few showers overnight, low 63. Showers and thunderstorms again on Tuesday, high 75. I'm David Barr.
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1: Welcome back to the Bob and Tom Show. We're in the O'Reilly Auto Parts Studio. Christy Lee at the news desk.
5: Howdy.
1: Jeff Oskey.
6: Yes, sir.
1: Yellow. There's Ace Cosby.
7: Hey, man.
1: Pat Godwin with his shoulder still on the disabled list, and Josh Arnold having a procedure today. Pat's going to be back next week, we think, we hope. And then Josh should be back tomorrow, right?
8: Yeah, Josh is having a colonoscopy. Yeah. Very, very important.
5: Yeah. Mm-hmm.
8: Highly recommend to talk to a medical professional, see if when your time is time for your colonoscopy.
1: It can
8: be very important.
1: I have an addendum to sports, if you'd allow me.
8: Yeah, do we need the sports music?
1: We could do this, I guess.
9: Sports Extra!
8: I love that.
1: This happened over the weekend at the Cardinals-Reds game at Busch Stadium in St. Louis. A ball went into the... there's a net in center field where the ball kind of rests, and there was a kid and a father...
5: Oh, my gosh.
1: Who wanted the baseball.
8: So he's got the kid. He's holding him by his ankles.
1: Oh. Holding him by his ankles. And he was so close. And then the usher sticks his nose in. Hey, you guys can't do that.
8: If he dropped the kid.
1: He's not going to drop the kid.
8: Sure he is.
1: The kid's going to get a baseball. But
8: Well, he's getting a whiff of his balls right there.
5: That's what you see there.
8: Yes, face is right there in the kid's crotch.
5: Oh,
8: was that a home run?
1: Yeah, that was a home run. Never mind.
5: Oh, my goodness.
6: Did they end up giving the kid a ball?
1: For the purposes of this, yeah. They gave him a ball and a bat and a uniform. How about that?
6: Fresh pair of underwear. So.
8: Okay, well.
1: Dad said his ball stunk.
8: You mentioned that Patty G had his... What is the name of that operation?
1: Rotator cuff surgery.
8: Rotator cuff. It's a very important surgery. I was talking to a friend of mine who's a physician, and he said they've really made a lot of advancements. The recovery the first week or so is a little bit difficult, a little painful. So he'll be coming back around. But I'll tell you this: you can watch Patty G. His dry bar special has finally been released. You just find that on YouTube and watch a little dry bar. Some great Pat Godwin songs, et cetera, et cetera. And it's rated G, very friendly.
1: For Godwin.
8: That's right. Okay. Now, Christy Lee is over there at the Bob and Tom News Desk. What's happening?
5: So-called repair cafes are helping people fix their broken balloons.

0: 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These are the O'Reilly Auto Parts Studios. 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
6: A Grand Traverse County jury will decide the fate of Stephen Kuhn. Kuhn is accused in the murder of Linda Mateer, a 41-year-old Traverse City area mother of five, who was found beaten in Hoosier Valley in April of 1989. The jury began deliberating Friday afternoon following closing arguments and jury instructions. Prosecutor Noel Muggenberg is asking the jury to find Kuhn guilty of second-degree murder, telling the panel the physical evidence ties Kuhn to Mateer's death. The defense said the investigation was full of gaps, and that should leave any juror with reasonable doubt. Michigan state lawmakers have decided to address how businesses in Michigan deal with the loss of the penny. State Senator Jeff Irwin has proposed legislation requiring retailers to round down cash transactions. Irwin said his bill is pro-consumer, but would also give retailers certainty when it comes to taxes and set a clear standard about what is owed at the register. The Northwestern Michigan Fair will move forward with plans to transition the fair into a youth fair in 2027, ending its direct relationship with MSU Extension. The Fair Board says the move is intended to expand participation opportunities by opening competition to all youth organizations across its five-county service area. The 2026 Fair will operate as planned, with the transition to the new youth fair model taking effect next year. And this weekend, residents and visitors can fish without a license, ride state ORV trails without permits, and enter Michigan State Parks for free. It's all part of the state's three free weekends. Sports is next.
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6: The Tigers took 2 out of 3 from the Mariners at Comerica Park this weekend, winning 5-4 yesterday. Detroit welcomes the Twins to the D Tuesday for 3, first pitch 6:40. Traverse City Pittsbitters lost to Royal Oak 6-3 yesterday. They're back home for 2 with the Leprechauns starting tonight at 7:05. Game 4 of the Stanley Cup playoffs is tomorrow. The Las Vegas Golden Knights have a 2 games

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8: A Grand Traverse County jury will decide the fate of Stephen Kuhn. Kuhn is accused in the murder of Linda Mateer, a 41-year-old Traverse City area mother of five, who was found beaten in Hoosier Valley in April of 1989. The jury began deliberating Friday afternoon following closing arguments and jury instructions. Prosecutor Noel Muggenberg is asking the jury to find Kuhn guilty of second-degree murder, telling the panel the physical evidence ties Kuhn to Mateer's death. The defense said the investigation was full of gaps, and that should leave any juror with reasonable doubt. Governor Gretchen Whitmer has formally asked President Donald Trump to approve a major disaster declaration for 37 counties following the severe storms, flooding, and tornadoes that struck the state in April. The request will be reviewed by FEMA, which will make a recommendation to the president. The final decision on whether or not to approve the disaster declaration rests with President Trump. The Northwestern Michigan Fair will move forward with plans to transition the fair into a youth fair in 2027, ending its direct relationship with MSU Extension. The Fair Board says the move is intended to expand participation opportunities by opening competition to all youth organizations across its five-county service area. The 2026 Fair will operate as planned, with the transition to the new youth fair model taking effect next year. And this weekend is Michigan's Three Free Weekend. June 13th and 14th, residents and visitors can fish without a license, ride state ORV trails without permits, and enter Michigan State Parks for free. 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
8: The Tigers took 2 out of 3 from the Mariners at Comerica Park this weekend, winning 5-4 yesterday. Detroit welcomes the Twins to the D Tuesday for 3, first pitch 6:40. Traverse City Pittsburghers

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4: A Grand Traverse County jury will decide the fate of Stephen Kuhn. Kuhn is accused in the murder of Linda Mateer, a 41-year-old Traverse City area mother of five, who was found beaten in Hoosier Valley in April of 1989. The jury began deliberating Friday afternoon following closing arguments and jury instructions. Prosecutor Noel Muggenberg is asking the jury to find Kuhn guilty of second-degree murder, telling the panel the physical evidence ties Kuhn to Mateer's death. The defense said the investigation was full of gaps, and that should leave any juror with reasonable doubt. Michigan state lawmakers have decided to address how businesses in Michigan deal with the loss of the penny. State Senator Jeff Irwin has proposed legislation requiring retailers to round down cash transactions. Irwin said his bill is pro-consumer, but would also give retailers certainty when it comes to taxes and set a clear standard about what is owed at the register. The Northwestern Michigan Fair will move forward with plans to transition the fair into a youth fair in 2027, ending its direct relationship with MSU Extension. The Fair Board says the move is intended to expand participation opportunities by opening competition to all youth organizations across its five-county service area. The 2026 Fair will operate as planned, with the transition to the new youth fair model taking effect next year. And this weekend, residents and visitors can fish without a license, ride state ORV trails without permits, and enter Michigan State Parks for free. It's all part of the state's three free weekends. Sports is next.
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4: The Tigers took 2 out of 3 from the Mariners at Comerica Park this weekend, winning 5-4 yesterday. Detroit welcomes the Twins to the D Tuesday for 3, first pitch 6:40. Traverse City Pittsbitters lost to Royal Oak 6-3 yesterday. They're back home for 2 with the Leprechauns starting tonight at 7:05. Game 4 of the Stanley Cup playoffs is tomorrow. The Las Vegas Golden Knights have a 2-1 lead in the best of 7 series. Puck drop is at 8 o'clock in Las Vegas. Game 3 of the NBA playoffs is tonight. The New York Knicks have a 2-0 lead over the San Antonio Spurs in the best of 7 series. Denny Hamlin went from the rear to first on Sunday, winning the Firekeepers Casino 400. Legendary St. Ignace coach Doreen Ingles is retiring from coaching varsity girls basketball after 27 years. And the World Cup gets underway this week. Clouds and sun today, maybe a stray shower. Look for a high of 86. Cloudy, a few showers overnight, low 63. Showers and thunderstorms again on Tuesday, high 75. I'm David Barr.
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5: A Grand Traverse County jury will decide the fate of Stephen Kuhn. Kuhn is accused in the murder of Linda Mateer, a 41-year-old Traverse City area mother of five, who was found beaten in Hoosier Valley in April of 1989. The jury began deliberating Friday afternoon following closing arguments and jury instructions. Prosecutor Noel Muggenberg is asking the jury to find Kuhn guilty of second-degree murder, telling the panel the physical evidence ties Kuhn to Mateer's death. The defense said the investigation was full of gaps, and that should leave any juror with reasonable doubt. Governor Gretchen Whitmer has formally asked President Donald Trump to approve a major disaster declaration for 37 counties following the severe storms, flooding, and tornadoes that struck the state in April. The request will be reviewed by FEMA, which will make a recommendation to the president. The final decision on whether or not to approve the disaster declaration rests with President Trump. The Northwestern Michigan Fair will move forward with plans to transition the fair into a youth fair in 2027, ending its direct relationship with MSU Extension. The Fair Board says the move is intended to expand participation opportunities by opening competition to all youth organizations across its five-county service area. The 2026 Fair will operate as planned, with the transition to the new Youth Fair model taking effect next year. And this weekend is Michigan's Three Free Weekend. June 13th and 14th, residents and visitors can fish without a license, ride state ORV trails without permits, and enter Michigan State Parks for free. Sports Now.
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5: The Tigers took 2 out of 3 from the Mariners at Comerica Park this weekend, winning 5-4 yesterday. Detroit welcomes the Twins to the D Tuesday for 3, first pitch 6:40. Traverse City Pittsburghers lost to Royal Oak 6-3 yesterday. They're back home for 2 with the Leprechauns starting tonight at 7:05. Game 4 of the Stanley Cup playoffs is tomorrow. The Las Vegas Golden Knights have a 2-1 lead in the best of 7 series. Puck drop is at 8 o'clock in Las Vegas. Game 3 of the NBA playoffs is tonight. The New York Knicks have a 2-0 lead over the San Antonio Spurs in the best of 7 series. Tip-off is at 8:30. Michigan Olympian Simone Biles is recovering from a yet-to-be-released medical condition. On Saturday, Biles shared an Instagram story with a photo of her arm covered with medical wristbands. On the photo, she wrote a message saying, "Almost dying wasn't on my bingo card earlier this week." Biles has won 41 world championship and Olympic medals, is considered one of the greatest athletes of all time. Denny Hamlin went from the rear to first on Sunday, winning the Firekeepers Casino 400 at Michigan International Speedway. It was

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7: A Grand Traverse County jury will decide the fate of Stephen Kuhn. Kuhn is accused in the murder of Linda Mateer, a 41-year-old Traverse City area mother of five, who was found beaten in Hoosier Valley in April of 1989. The jury began deliberating Friday afternoon following closing arguments and jury instructions. Prosecutor Noel Muggenberg is asking the jury to find Kuhn guilty of second-degree murder, telling the panel the physical evidence ties Kuhn to Mateer's death. The defense said the investigation was full of gaps and that should leave any juror with reasonable doubt. Michigan state lawmakers have decided to address how businesses in Michigan deal with the loss of the penny. State Senator Jeff Irwin has proposed legislation requiring retailers to round down cash transactions. Irwin said his bill is pro-consumer, but would also give retailers certainty when it comes to taxes and set a clear standard about what is owed at the register. The Northwestern Michigan Fair will move forward with plans to transition the fair into a youth fair in 2027, ending its direct relationship with MSU Extension. The fair board says the move is intended to expand participation opportunities by opening competition to all youth organizations across its five-county service area. The 2026 fair will operate as planned, with the transition to the new youth fair model taking effect next year. And this weekend, residents and visitors can fish without a license, ride state ORV trails without permits, and enter Michigan State Parks for free. It's all part of the state's three free weekends. Sports is next.
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7: The Tigers took 2 out of 3 from the Mariners at Comerica Park this weekend, winning 5-4 yesterday. Detroit welcomes the Twins to the D Tuesday for 3, first pitch 6:40. Driver City Pittsburghers lost to Royal Oak Oaks 6-3 yesterday. They're back home for two with the Leprechauns starting tonight at 7:05. Game 4 of the Stanley Cup playoffs is tomorrow. The Las Vegas Golden Knights have a two-game

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Well, I hope you all survived the weekend. We are kicking off the workday with 10 songs in a row right here on Classic Rock the Bear. My name's David Barr. It is going to be a wet, sticky day the next couple of days. We'll tell you more about it coming up. Here's Aerosmith on the Bear.

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The Bear.

CCR and Classic Rock to Bear, and we are going to see some rain. Exactly when is it going to come in? Well, it could come in at any time here throughout the day today, but mainly later today and then all day tomorrow. Look for high today, right around 86. It's going to be a sticky one. Here's Guns N' Roses on 10 at 10 on the Bear.

should I come? The Clash on 10 at 10 right here on Classic Rock. The Bear, David Barr, on this Monday morning. And we've got to give a big tip of the hat to a longtime girls basketball coach. We'll have details coming up. Here's Queen with David Bowie. We're Under Pressure on Classic Rock. The Bear.

0: Journey on Classic Rock, the Bear, David Barr, and congratulations to Doreen Ingles. Big tip of the hat. She is retiring as the girls' varsity basketball coach after 27 seasons for the St. Ignace Saints. Her career includes 5 state championships, 9 finals appearances, 542 victories. She earned 3 Coach of the Year awards. So congratulations and enjoy your retirement, Doreen. You definitely have earned it. Music coming up from Billy Idol next right here on Classic Rock the Bear.
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0: your car was rusty and barely legal for the road back when you were in high school. 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

0: It's Ozzy Mama, I'm Coming Home on Classic Rock the Bear. If you're coming home this weekend, why not come home and check out the Donut and Beer Festival going on at Turtle Creek Stadium. Going to be a lot of fun. We've got micro wrestlers out there. We've got all kinds of cool stuff. Donuts, beer, stuff for the kids. So it's a family-friendly event. Get your tickets now for Donut and Beer Festival coming up on the 13th. Also this weekend, by the way, it's the three free weekend. You get to use Michigan State Parks. 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So take advantage of that if you can. Music coming up from the outfield next. Keep it right here. It's Classic Rock the Bear.
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2: Well, we are going to see some sun and clouds today, maybe a stray shower later in the day, but it is going to be a sticky one, 86 the high. Few clouds overnight tonight, not a lot of relief, low 63. Showers and thunderstorms possible throughout the day tomorrow, look for high of 75. And then cloudy again Wednesday with a high again, 86. Going to be a nice wet one this week. 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

0: Now he's got a bad case of loving you too. Classic rock, the Bear, and a state lawmaker's got a bad case of what to do with the penny. State Senator Jeff Irwin has proposed legislation requiring retailers to round down cash transactions. I see a lot of places, if it's at like 5 cents or less, they round down. And if it's, you know, more than 5 cents, they round up. Well, he wants to make it so all retailers have to round down to the nearest, so it'd be 5 cents, all right? He says when it comes to taxes and a clear standard about what's owed at the registered, everybody would be crystal clear. He does acknowledge it is a pro-consumer bill, but there's a lot of certainty in it for everybody. So the bill is now in committee. It's probably a good idea. I disagree with President Trump on not making the penny. You just can't stop making the penny, all right? It's a 2 or 3 cent increase to anybody, that percent increase if you're buying something. I mean, it's just the way it is. If it's a dollar or less, if it's, you know, $100, a penny or two is not going to bother you. But I don't know, you got to make the penny. Plus, I like picking them up. Kids throw them all over the place. I got a whole car full of them. Probably got about $20 in my car.
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Bad Company on Classic Rock. Very David Barr, and we are doing it, the 60-minute nonstop classic rock lunch. That means 60 minutes of nonstop favorites for you. Hey, you made it. You're almost halfway through the workday, right? By the time you get back to lunch, you should be halfway there, halfway home, more than halfway home, right? Kids get out of school this week for Traverse City Area Public Schools. My son is, he's got a really wonky schedule.

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It's Zeppelin on Classic Rock, the Bear, David Barr. And boy, I was talking about those Tigers a couple of weeks ago, about a week and a half ago, and I said I'm not going to report any more Tiger games because they lose all the time. First thing they did is go out and win four games in a row since I said that, all right? And they've got a sweep and a series victory since I said that. Maybe I need to make threats to our Detroit sports teams a little bit more often. Here's Def Leppard on the Bear.

We are serving them up for you. 60 minutes of nonstop classic rock right here on The Bear. My name's David Barr, and of course, we're all here for the same thing, right? We are here for nothing but a good time. It's Poison.

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Classic Rock the Bear.

Rolling Stones on Classic Rock the Bears. We are cruising through 60 minutes of non-stop classic rock. It is the Classic Rock Lunch. My name's David Barr. Going to be a sticky one today. Yeah, sticky and sweaty, my guess, because 86, you better triple check that deodorant before you leave the house. And rain tomorrow and then 86 again on Wednesday. So you better get those window shakers installed, too. Here's BOC burning for you. We all are today. We're melting.

0: Motley Crue on Home Sweet Home. It's classic rock, The Bear. And coming up this summer, we are going to celebrate 250 years of America. Coming up July 4th, you know, those guys got together in 1776 and put their John Hancock on the center of that Declaration of Independence and forever PO'd the King of England. Prince Charles made a comment about it the other day when he was here in the U.S. Of course, President Trump had made a comment a couple of months earlier when he was in the UK, so it's all fun and games, right? Journey coming up. We've got Eagles and a whole lot more. Keep it right here. We are Classic Rock the Bear. 81 degrees outside.
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0: Free as a bird, just like when I'm wearing boxers. Classic Rock the Bear, David Barr, on this Monday. It is going to be a hot one. We'll tell you about that coming up in just a couple of minutes. Traverse City Pit Spitters lost to Royal Oak yesterday 6-3. They're back home tonight for two with the Leprechauns starting at 7:05 the next 2 days. Game four of the Stanley Cup playoffs tomorrow. Golden Knights have a 2-1 lead over the Carolina Hurricanes in that best-of-seven series. Puck drop from Vegas, 8 p.m. And Game 3 of the NBA playoffs is coming up tonight. The Knicks have a 2-0 lead in that best-of-seven series over the San Antonio Spurs. Tip-off tonight, 8:30. Tigers, of course, took 2 out of 3 from the Mariners at Comerica Park. Seattle's a good team, too, this past weekend, winning 5-4 yesterday. Detroit welcomes the Twins to the D tomorrow, beginning at 6:40, first pitch. 3 games there with the Twins. Should be a lot of fun. Girls high school soccer semifinals are tomorrow, as well as the girls high school softball quarterfinals. So, even though high school is winding down, the season continues for some of our schools here in Northern Michigan. Music coming up from, let's see here. What do we got? Queen and the Scorpions on the way right here on the Bear.
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2: Well, we're getting a little bit of sun and we're getting a few clouds. Maybe a stray shower later in the day today with a high of 86. Ooh, cloudy. A few showers overnight tonight, 63 of the low. Showers and thunderstorms again tomorrow. With a high of 75, time for those fat bottom girls to take center stage. It's Queen on the Bear.

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is the time to text the word SUN, that's S-U-N, to 888-751-2327. And you're in to win a pair of tickets for KC and the Sunshine Band and the Spinners at the National Cherry Festival. 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

I woke last night to the sound of thunder. How far off I sat and wondered. Started humming a song from 1962. In a funny how the night moves. When you just don't seem to have as much to lose. Strange how the night moves.

you've got a window AC unit or a fan, I would say you could probably turn it off, maybe catch a stray shower tonight. That's always fun to sleep in, but the overnight low is going to be 63, so not a lot of relief overnight tonight. Here's Styx.

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Our Bear Town of the Day is St. Ignace. 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

0: Maybe what you needed was some medical staff. Classic Rock, the Bear, David Barr, Simone Biles, the Olympian, the gymnast there from Michigan, she shared on an Instagram post a photo of her arm covered with medical wristbands. In the photo, she wrote a message saying, "Almost dying wasn't on my bingo card earlier this week." Biles won 41 World Championship and Olympic medals. She is considered one of the greatest athletes of all time. Still has yet to let us know what the exact medical condition was that she suffered. Maybe she wants to keep it under wraps because she is undecided as of yet about the 2028 Summer Olympics. Music coming up from Def Leppard. We got some Cheap Trick on the way as well. Keep it here. 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

0: Classic Rock Bear David Barr, where we are still giving away those KC and the Sunshine Band tickets. 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
0: It's going to be a hot, sticky day today. Look for a high right around 86, maybe a stray shower later today. A few clouds overnight tonight, low 63, showers and thunderstorms again tomorrow. High 75. It's 82 in downtown Traverse City. Time for a little revolution. It's the Beatles on the Bear.

Joan Jett and the Blackhearts on Classic Rock. The Bear, David Barr, and Guy Dark is waiting in the wings. He just can't wait. He is chomping at the bit to get here in the air studio. I'm just keeping him out. I got the door blocked up and everything. He's got the local lowdown at 5:40. And don't forget the 4 o'clock free-for-all coming up at 4 right here on The Bear. Buddy.

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0: You ever try that as a kid? Message in a bottle? 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AC/DC on the way. We got Pat Benatar coming up and a whole lot more. Don't forget, on the Bob and Tom Show tomorrow morning, we'll have the latest news, sports, and weather for you, plus a ton of laughs. 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

0: Classic Rock the Bear, David Barr, just about wrapping things up for me. Guy Dark is waiting in the wings to get in here, and I have a question for you.
1: I wasn't there at the time. I have an alibi.
0: Okay. Well, then that rules that off. The other question I have for you then is, are you still giving away VIP passes, or did you wrap that up for Donut Beer
1: Wrap
0: Fest?
1: That up.
0: All right, so that's all set up, and now we've got all of our winners, right?
1: Yes, sir.
0: All right, we got Donut and Beer Fest coming up this weekend. Have you ever seen micro athletes in action before?
1: Are you talking about smaller people?
0: Yes.
1: Even smaller than me?
0: Yeah. what would you be? A medium-sized micro athlete.
1: I'm like 5'8", 135, so.
0: Okay, well, that's, yeah. You know,
1: in the
0: right guy, but micro, you ever seen that? Micro?
1: Yes,
0: midget wrestling.
1: Yeah, I know. That's not PC anymore.
0: Can't say that anymore, so I didn't say that, but that looks interesting,
1: it looks
0: though.
1: Entertaining as hell.
0: Now, I wonder if they're going to have bowling.
1: Ooh.
0: I don't know.
1: Spare me, Dave.
0: All right, but people can still get tickets, right? Information's on our website.
1: Absolutely, dude.
0: All right, go to our website, classicrockthebear.com, and we are going to be out there. Donut and Beer Festival, what time are we going to be out there?
1: You would ask me that.
0: Yeah, like 5, 6 o'clock probably, right?
1: I think so.
0: All right, it's on the website. A couple of DJs, we don't know squat,
1: well,
0: all right?
1: In the morning,
0: if it's not on a 3x5 card, we can't tell you anything about it, right? Here's the car, it's just what I needed, Classic Rock the Bear. Guys, coming up.

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0: It's June 8th and we're still paying too much for gas. 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I'm Guy Dark. 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

0: That song is from the first album I ever bought with my own money and the first band I ever saw live. Aerosmith, Dream On, 98.1, 95.3, and 95.1 The Bear with Guy Dark on the 4 o'clock free-for-all. Playing what you're saying. That was very Wolfman Jack of me. 888-751-BEAR, 888-751-2327.
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1: No, that's just a fake made-up radio name. 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

Eagles Heartache Tonight, requested by Bob in Thompsonville. The 4 o'clock free-for-all from classic Rock the Bear. Eagles still doing shows at the Sphere in Vegas. They'll be there in September for a couple of nights. Also playing there in November. As a matter of fact, they're playing the Sphere in Vegas on Black Friday and the Saturday after Black Friday. What do we call that? Gray Friday, I suppose? I can still play your song.

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My eyes aren't terrific. 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This is by request. 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It's REO Speedwagon on the Bear.

WGFN Glen Arbor, WWSS Tuscarora Township, and W236BU Traverse City. Bob and Tom all morning. 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

0: Well, that was a long one. That's what she said. Manfred Mann's Earth Band covering Bruce Springsteen on a classic Rock the Bear with Guy Dark. Your local Menards store now serves as a drop-off location for area food pantries. That's the case through the end of July. The next time you're in Menards, pick up some non-perishable items like pasta, some mac and cheese maybe, some tuna, maybe some soup, and drop it in the box near the rear of the store.
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0: It is Classic Rock the Bear. I'm Guy Dark, and I just found out that my show is number one with people who think it's okay to enjoy a scorpion bowl on a Monday.

If you are a dog aficionado, you should head to Turtle Creek Stadium in TC tomorrow for the Pit Spitters game. It's Corgi and Wieners night. Yeah, they're going to have corgi races and $1 hot dogs. Go to the Pit Spitters Facebook page for more info on that there. It's Guy Dark and Aerosmith on Classic Rock the Bear.

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Our bear town of the day is St. Ignace. 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

0: never hear anything bad about Bryan Adams. He seems like a solid citizen, you know? You never hear him having a meltdown, doing anything diva-like, canceling a show. You're never going to see a picture of him on TMZ with a needle in his arm. He's a Canadian, and Canadians are uber nice. Bryan Adams is going to be playing at Little Caesars, along with Pat Benatar, August 15th. 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I'm Guy Dark, and coming right up, the local lowdown.
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3: At least it's pineapple. 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
4: The
3: yeah.
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3: yeah, that's, it's
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5: No, it looks yeah. like...
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5: Tomato paste.
3: Yeah.
6: It looks
3: yeah.
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0: Here's what's crack-a-lackin' on a Michigan Monday night in June. Highway North at St. Ambrose Cellars in Beulah. Patrick Ryan plays Brandy's Harbortown Patio in Bay Harbor. At the Alluvian and TC's Funky Uncle and TJ Rasmarco karaoke at the pub in TC. I'm Guy Dark, and there's your local lowdown on Classic Rock the Bear.
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I'm Guy Darick, and tonight in Powerball, the estimated jackpot, $225 million. If I win all that money, I'm going to get every bear listener a bathroom scale, a box of Cracker Jacks, and a deck of cards, including a joker.

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See you there on July 7th with classic rock, the band.